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1: 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Sunny and hot today, a high of 33. Right now, it's 18 Celsius, 64 Fahrenheit. Another heat event is expected to blanket the region this week. A yellow heat warning is posted for Sarnia-Lambton. Environment Canada says we could see daytime highs in the mid-30s with humidex values near 45. Hot and humid air can also bring deteriorating air quality and can result in the Air Quality Health Index approaching the high-risk category. Sarnia police responded to an incident in the city's north end late yesterday afternoon. Officers reported to an address on Lindale Crescent at around 3:30, and in a post to social media, the public was asked to avoid the area, but police say there was no threat to public safety. A short time later, police said a man was arrested without incident and was awaiting a bail hearing. Further details were not immediately available. Lambton Public Health is reporting a year-over-year increase in opioid overdose-related EMS calls. As Melanie Irwin tells us, related calls for the first 5 months of the year more than doubled.
2: In its latest opioid bulletin, LPH said there were 36 related EMS calls in May. That's up from 18 reported during the same month last year. To date, Lambton EMS has responded to 149 calls for opioid poisonings. That's compared to 62 during the first 5 months of 2025. The health unit says monitoring EMS calls allows partners to identify trends in opioid-related poisonings and communicate risk accordingly. Lambton Public Health is reminding the public that free naloxone kits are available at the Exmo Street Health Unit and at local pharmacies. I'm Melanie Irwin.
1: The U.S. and Iran each assert that they control the Strait of Hormuz after a weekend of attacks stretching across the wider Middle East. The attacks underline that the waterway, which once saw a fifth of the world's traded crude oil and natural gas pass through it, remains the key issue in negotiations. The two countries are nearly at the midway point of the 60-day period of an interim deal that was supposed to set up talks for a permanent end to the war. And if you're heading out on the water, Point Sar Marine Rescue has issued a safety reminder if your vessel should become disabled. The volunteer unit of the Canadian Coast Guard Auxiliary says a disabled vessel can quickly become dangerous due to wind, waves, currents, commercial shipping traffic, or proximity to shore. Boaters are reminded to make sure to know your location and record your GPS coordinates or identify nearby landmarks and provide that information to the Coast Guard. Sunny today, a high of 33, 36 with the humidity. Clear tonight, a low of 22. Sunny tomorrow, high of 37, feeling like 45. It's 18 Celsius, 64 Fahrenheit.
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1: In sports, the San Diego Padres beat the Toronto Blue Jays yesterday 5-4 to take two of three games over the weekend. The defending American League champion Blue Jays head into the MLB All-Star break at 45-51. Elsewhere, the Detroit Tigers fell 5-0 to the Phillies. The Yankees beat Washington 5-3. Boston had a 3-2 win over the Mets. In CFL action, the Hamilton Ticats lost 38-7 to Saskatchewan. Hamilton-based Forge FC advanced to the Canadian Championship semifinals with a 2-1 win over St. Laurent on Sunday. And in WNBA action, the Toronto Tempo got by New York 93-91. Stephen Fisk outlasted Canadian Taylor Pendrith in the ISCO Championship for his second PGA Tour title, two putting for par on the third hole of a playoff. Fisk closed with a 3-under 67. Pendrith finished with a 65. And top-ranked, Jannik Sinner beat Alexander Zverev for his second consecutive Wimbledon title. Meanwhile, Canadian Gabriella Dabrowski fell just short of winning her first Wimbledon title as she and her partner fell in the women's doubles final. I'm Stephanie Shabs.
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Sarnia Lambton's Big Country, 103.9. The Dresden Tractor Pull is July 24th at the Dresden Fairgrounds. Would you like to go? If you would like to go, text the word tractor to 519-464-1070. We'll be announcing winners later on this week. Here's Matt Lang in a bar.

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Just don't get too loud behind the desk. Sarnia Lampton's Big Country, 103.9.

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And I'm sure one of your friends is about to come over here, 'cause she's supposed to

0: country am I in?
1: It doesn't matter. It's 5 o'clock somewhere.
0: It's always on 5 in Margaritaville, come to think of it.
1: Yeah, I heard that.
0: You've been there, haven't you?
1: Yes, sir.
0: I've seen your boat there.
1: I've been to Margaritaville a few times.
0: All right. Well, that's good.
1: Stumble my way back.
0: Okay. Well, we just want to make sure you can keep it between the navigational beacons.
1: Between the buoys. I got it.
0: All right. Well, it's 5 o'clock. Let's go somewhere.
1: I'm ready. Crank it up.
0: Let's get out of here.
1: I'm gone.

She don't know. Sarnia Lampton's Big Country 103.9. So, joy. How much joy do you have in your life? Well, quote, the most important thing people need to learn about creating their happiest life is balance. This is what Krista Rosler, a psychotherapist, life coach, and co-founder of Psych Company in Toronto, says. So here are her 6 expert-approved ways to spark more joy in your life starting right now. Get enough sleep. Self-explanatory. Do what you enjoy at least some days. 3, give more. Helping others makes us happier. In one international study led by a happiness researcher and psychology professor at UBC, people who gave to charity were found to be happier on average compared to people who didn't. Next, say no more often. Learn your priorities and your limits. Don't overdo it. 5, move your body every day. And 6, be a goal getter. Figure out what's profoundly important to you and then go for it. All right, Darius Rucker.

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2: Environment Canada's heat warning continues. Mainly clear skies, a low 22 degrees. Sunny on Tuesday, windy in the morning, high 37, with the humidex up to 45, the UV index 10 or very high. On Wednesday, a mix of sun and cloud, a 30% chance of showers, high 32 degrees.
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0: With an update from SarniaNewsToday.ca, I'm Natalia Vega. A heat warning remains in effect. It's expected to be clear tonight, with temperatures only going down to a low of 22. If you think today's hot, tomorrow's expected to be worse. Environment Canada says we'll see a high of 37 degrees, but it'll feel like 45 with the humidity. As Jess Monday tells us, Lambton Public Health has issued an extended heat warning.
1: The heat warning comes with a reminder to stay cool as much as possible and take care of yourself and loved ones. It's important to make sure you're staying hydrated, wear light fabrics, and not expose yourself to the heat too much. The high temps are expected to last until Wednesday or Thursday evening.
0: In the meantime, Warwick's Fire Department is reminding farmers to be extra cautious during this extreme heat. Make sure your combine is clear of dust and straw buildups, and don't drive low-clearance vehicles like a pickup truck into the field. Officials say fire reacts very differently in extreme heat. Sarnia Fire Rescue says a $350,000 house fire on Blackwell Road was caused by a faulty electrical outlet. Emergency crews were called to a home between Modlin Road and Thurston Road Friday afternoon. Everyone made it out of the home. Two people were treated for smoke exposure. An accomplishment by the St. Clair Township Fire Department could pay off for some property owners. Chief Richard Boyce is thrilled to share that they've qualified for the Superior Tanker Shuttle Service accreditation. It demonstrates the ability to shuttle water by tanker and maintain the required flows needed for fire protection.
2: It just means that we have proven that we can do it. So every rural fire that we had where we have tankers, we've done this for years in the township. This is really just formal recognition that we can do it.
0: The accreditation may eventually lead to an insurance break for some residents and businesses. The formal recognition is expected to be available by mid-August, at which point the township will post information to its website for insurance providers and property owners to review. Shell will be conducting planned maintenance work at its Corunna site tomorrow, so those in the area may notice elevated flaring and noise. OPP has launched a commercial vehicle safety initiative. Over the next week, provincial police will be focusing on lead contributing factors in commercial vehicle collisions, such as speeding, improper lane changes, and following too closely. The 6th annual Brightsgrove Bike for Youth Mental Health is scheduled for tomorrow. Spokesperson Kevin Brad says about 60 people have signed up so far, but more are welcome. Participants will meet at Mike Weir Park at 2 in the afternoon and pedal to Point Brewing. With it being a hot day tomorrow, participants are reminded to stay hydrated.
3: We do say it's a rain or shine event, and I guess that the shine means it could be a toasty day. So there's water at the start, and Point Brewery provides water as well as other beverages at the end of the ride.
0: Money raised will support Sarnia Lambton Youth Wellness Hub. A heat warning is in effect. It'll be clear tonight with a low of 22, tomorrow sunny with a high of 37, feeling like 45, and Wednesday a mix of sun and cloud with a chance of showers, a high of 32. I'm Natalia Vega.
4: In sports, Major League Baseball's Home Run Derby is taking place tonight from Philadelphia. The 8-player field includes hometown star Kyle Schwarber. The All-Star game is set for tomorrow, and the Jays' Dylan Cease will make the start for the American League, managed by Toronto's John Schneider. Second baseman Ernie Clement will bat ninth in the lineup. It's a day off at the FIFA World Cup. France will face Spain in tomorrow's semifinal match, while England will take on Argentina Wednesday. FIFA's president says they'll discuss the possibility of expanding the World Cup to 64 teams. Gianni Infantino says every nation should have the chance to dream of playing at football's biggest event. This year's tournament is the first to feature 48 teams, having expanded from 32. And there are two games across the WNBA. Los Angeles is in Atlanta, Minnesota hosting Phoenix. I'm Josh Boyce.
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